all friendly, telling me how much you miss me. That's funny, I guess you've heard my songs. Well, I'm too busy for your business. Go find a girl who wants to listen. Cause if you think I was born yesterday, you have

0: 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I don't know.
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Well, I'm too busy for your business. Go find a girl who wants to listen. Cause if you think I was born yesterday, you have

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I forgive you, now I ask the same of you.